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2: 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No diggity, no doubt. 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

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Diablo har musikken hele døgnet. 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

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Everything you say is a song, and I hope it goes on and on. 3 minutes ain't enough. 3 words I know because every time you talk is a rhyme, and I got your lips memorized. Your touch like poetry, so keep on holding me.

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I just wanna give you my full.